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0: 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Yeah! You're welcome.
1: Watashi wa star. 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

at Starbucks, you probably noticed that they had a brand new drink. It's called Americano. It's basically like a different Americano, but just with more caramel in it. I have not tried it yet. I'm going to maybe try it soon, and I'll report back to you on how it is. But from seeing the pictures, it looks pretty dang good.

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We are well over a month, coming up on 2 months now, actually, since the devastating fires that ripped through Spokane. And some people are still waiting on their insurance to kick in. 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

0: 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And let's pump up the jam right now. 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

Principal Belding passed away. His name is Dennis Haskins. He passed away at age 75. He played the principal in the TV show from back in the day, Saved by the Bell. And I think

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